0: 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Can you dig it? Answer the phone, dummy.
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0: No, the secret agent spy scope, man. That pulls in the moon, the stars, the planets, and the satellites, and the spacemen.
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3: Ladies and gentlemen, welcome back to the US Top 20 Show live here in Los Angeles. It's the weekly Top 20, the weekly pause of music. Need You Now is the opener of the hour, brought to you by Mariah and Unique. Don't touch that dial, you're in for a treat. Sensational 60 minutes of great music. Welcome to the show.

Like the Way You Kiss Me by Artemis at number 18. This gets us to number 17. And here at number 17, we find Letters in a Box by G4 Jantz.

0: Billie Eilish, Birds of a Feather. At number 13, as we continue in the countdown, ladies and gentlemen.
1: Number 12.
0: This is Good Luck Baby by Chappelle Roan.

Green Red by Drake at number 11. As we're approaching the top 10 songs of the weekly Pulse of Music, if you just tune in, this is the US Top 20 show live from LA. 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

Star with Comas within a weekly pause of music at a number 9. In just a moment, Pour Me a Drink by Post Malone at number 8. London. And this is featuring Blake Shelton.

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0: chances anymore. Miranda Lambert. The next song, ladies and gentlemen, at number four, is the current number one song in the USA. It's a number four right here at the Weekly Top. It's a number four right now here at the Weekly Pulse of Music. A bar song.
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0: excited about the next song, Nippy Nappa Yay, with Bayani and Snoop Dogg and myself. Doing very well right now in Nigeria on a lot of the radio stations. Here it is.
1: Three. Stay woke, but don't fresh.

0: Get It With Drake. 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